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And at the bottom of every hour, a track recently added to our rotation of the very latest music in our library. I can't

0: just didn't want it bad enough. That should have been an easy win. What were you doing out there? You gotta hustle. You could have made that play if you'd been open.
1: On the car ride home after the game, when you think you're helping by telling me what I did wrong and what I need to work on, all I hear is that I'm not good enough, that I'm supposed to be perfect, that it's not okay to lose. 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
3: 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I'm taking

This is Zootopia on KZSU Stanford, playing tracks from albums our DJs have played the most over the last 25 years. 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

0: All right, we have to pause here for a brief message, and we'll be back in a moment.
1: 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A new Admiral Stereo is precision engineered to free you from stereo, so that no matter where you sit, a twist of the balance indicator knob always adjusts the sound smack dab in the center. The acoustic result of the finest custom components, all perfectly matched and balanced so that you get full frequency range smack dab in the center for sounds like this.

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0: This is Zootopia on KZSU Stanford, playing tracks from albums our DJs have played the most over the last 25 years. 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

check, 1, 2. There you have it. It's there. It's back. I'm back. Oh, what about my back? I've been stretching. I've been exercising. Cheers to my friend here in the studio, taking care of all the things that matter. David Lycum coming up here before too long on Sound Wheels. Just about, sitting down. Excited for the autumn season around here at Stanford Station. Who knows what's ever in store for you? Check it out online at the schedule, kzsu.stanford.edu. I think there's some stuff ahead. We got music, we got live performance, all coming up. First, I'm going to suck you in with some rhythmic things that just make you think everything's okay. And we're heading our way to hear Tholum's most recent releases. And of course, my guest in the studio, can't believe it, he's here, David Lycum. Let's see if we can make things happen here on KZSU. 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

0: Most of the guys my mom went around with were geeks. But there's this one guy. He was kind of cool. My mom he taught me engines. Mom screwed it up, of course. She'd always tell him about
1: KZSU Stanford.
0: That'll be all she wrote.

0: coming from the right? Is it coming from the right over there?
1: Oh. Good.
0: There we go.
1: What?
0: Oh, it's coming from the left over there.
1: What?
0: It's stereo.
1: I can't hear.
0: We got Leroy on one side and David on the other. You can't hear anything?
1: I can't hear myself.
0: Is your headphones on?
1: Yes.
0: You hear something out of both sides?
1: I can't hear.

0: What's going on?
1: Can you hear that one?
0: Hello? Hello?
1: I can definitely hear you.
0: I can't hear it.
1: You can take my word for it if you'd like.
0: Let me turn up the volume.
1: More volume.
0: In my ears. So I go deaf. So, how was that?
1: Well, sound check is almost done.
0: Yep. Indeed, it's almost done.
1: Leroy, I tell you.
0: How was that set?
1: Set of what?
0: Set of audio frequencies.
1: Oh, I thought you were being a little one of those.
0: I'm just enjoying my water. A nice cup of water.
1: What was that? That was David Lycom and myself here in the studio.
0: Sounded quite odd.
1: It seemed... Are you going to be at the Loop Fest? Do you know in November?
0: No, I'm not this year.
1: All right. You're going to be at some other places.
0: Yes, I will.
1: I was only saying that because there was some looping happening.
0: Oh, well, yes. I do loop.
1: Mr. Loop.
0: I have a dual looper with Greek flyer.
1: Out of synchronized loopy.
0: A liar.
1: Loopy liar.
0: A loopy liar, yes. Hmm. With a couple pedals and switches and knobs.
1: Lycom's loopy liar.
0: That's a good slogan there.
1: We got an album.
0: Yeah.
1: I'll let some folks know what else we heard this evening, which was Reed.
0: What else did we hear?
1: Let's see, what is Cedar Smoke with Reed, Uskyla, and Vincolo. Oh, Dolem, Eclectric. We all do better when we all do better.
0: I wonder if he's ever heard non-eclectic.
1: Huh. Who is that? Non-eclectic?
0: Has Dolem ever heard non-eclectic?
1: Oh. I've not seen him. He uses his voice.
0: And if so, does he change his name?
1: He changes his name a lot. It often says Dolem in there somewhere, but there's a lot of variations.
0: Yeah.
1: That was the Do Re Mi Antifa Symphony.
0: Ooh. Sounds very sophisticated.
1: Why is Leroy only on one channel? That's disappointing. Poor guy. Yeah. We also heard from Esoteric Abstraction and their Desert Sand.
0: Very esoteric.
1: We sucked you in with that one.
0: Esoteric.
1: It was so appealing, wasn't it?
0: So esoteric.
1: It all went downhill from there. Dragon started the show off with Pulsar. Yeah, man.
0: Sounded like I was going to rave for a minute.
1: You were going to what for a minute?
0: Go to a rave.
1: Huh.
0: For a minute.
1: For a minute. Yeah, for a second. Almost got tricked there.
0: Yeah.
1: You are invited to a brief seminar on e-ware. Is that like e-ware that's underwear? Oh, like watches and stuff. Oh, I thought it was like underpants.
0: No, it's not undergarments.
1: It says brief. It's a brief seminar.
0: Yeah, it's brief.
1: Briefs.
0: No. It's brief time wise.
1: Mm-hmm. Well, it's about
0: they're busy people, you know?
1: They want you to know your quantified self. The term describes a cultural trend of self-tracking that incorporates technology and data acquisition into daily life, often with the goal of improving physical and mental health or to enhance performance. On Tuesday, October 20th, pretty soon, Gary Wolf, founder of The Quantified Self, director of the Article 27 Foundation, and author of The Quantified Self, Learning to Observe, will speak at the Allen Center, 101 X Auditorium. I like that. 101 X, is that like a radio station? You know what that is? The Allen Center, 101 X Auditorium, from 3 until 4 p.m. For more information,
0: I want more information.
1: You sure?
0: More information, please.

0: It's KCSU.
1: This one's going to happen real soon. Thursday. It looks like to be. Yep, Thursday. So get on it. If you want to be part of Stanford's 2026 Contemplation by Design Summit, you can join the CBD founder, Tia Rich, in taking an iPause guided practice. That's just like iPause, like iPod, iPad,
0: iSomething. I thought it was iPause.
1: Right? You know, the PSAs like are funny that way.
0: Like a pause.
1: Yeah. Yeah, just close your eyes for a sec. Getting lost here a little bit. Getting a little lost. Guys are getting a little too
0: people
1: eager back
0: there. People need to hear what you're saying.
1: Learn to embody values and express wise compassion. Explore how mindfulness, and somatic awareness support the evolution of deeply held values. From intellectual concepts into live embodied qualities that shape your thoughts, words, and actions, a Zoom is open. It's like I pause. What does that mean? Something? The Zoom is open to all within the Stanford community on Thursday.
0: It's the remote video conferencing platform.
1: I thought my eye was supposed to be pausing.
0: Zoom.
1: It's happening Thursday, October 15th, from 7:30 until 8:15 a.m. I don't know what that is.
0: Pacific time.
1: When is that? Is that a real time?
0: That's in the morning.
1: I don't understand.
0: It's in the morning.
1: Like after someone died?
0: It's in the morning before I wake up.
1: Oh, it's sleepy time.
0: Yeah.
1: It's definitely an eye pause.
0: Fine. That's sleep pause. Be pause for a moment.
1: If you'd like more details,
0: more information, please.
1: And to register at Med. Oh, Med. That's why. That's why. Those guys. Med.stanford.edu/contemplation/summit. 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All right.
0: It's submit.
1: Finally. That took a while. But it's important information.
0: Yes, very important.
1: It's a privilege to be able to do that.
0: Because we're in the era of information.
1: I can't believe they let us do this. What do you think, David?
0: It's KCSU.
1: Are you still getting back at your middle school teacher?
0: Yes.
1: Those judges, I tell you.
0: Yeah.
1: Just leaving their mark indelibly on our psyche.
0: Sharp-dressed man.
1: Well, may we all recover. Each and every one of us. Bending like a reed.
0: Each week.

0: on the menu?
1: I do. Of course I do. I can do some covers.
0: Some ZZ Top?
1: ZZ Topless?
0: Can you play like Billy Gibbons?
1: Oh, right.
0: You have an electric guitar right there.
1: It doesn't spin, though. It doesn't rotate. It just sounds like it's rotating.

0: So what are you doing there?
1: Working hard.
0: Sweating, sweating bullets.
1: It's pretty hard, tough pressure, the supervisors here.
0: Yeah.
1: The engineering is... The engine seems to be only running on half the cylinders right now.
0: And you got that call from Central Command.
1: I'm sorry. Just trying to help out here. Make it a little more clear what's going on.
0: Yeah. Please do.
1: Nothing beats a little clarity. You can hear...
0: Please do.
1: You can hear all the subtlety.
0: Make it more clear.
1: More clear? Yeah, we're done with that.
0: And more information.
1: Yeah, we're done with information.
0: I want some more information.
1: There's no more information.
0: But I thought this was the era of information.
1: We're taking an eye pause.
0: So what's next?
1: You think we can top this?
0: So what's next?
1: Next.
0: Next.
1: You're just always looking into the future, aren't you?
0: Yes.
1: It's now.
0: It's part of being an improviser.
1: And right now, it says it's Sound Wheels. I got my guest here, David Lycum, torturing me each week.
0: Sound Wheels.
1: And he can torture you, because he'll be playing next Thursday. Not this next Thursday.
0: Thursday.
1: Not this next Thursday. Next Thursday.
0: The 22nd.
1: 22. October 22. Find out what sort of spooky
0: down
1: shenanigans
0: in
1: that Indexical might be having for us all. In Santa Cruz. Indexical. Yeah, that's good. I'm glad you get to do that. Perhaps I'll put on my disguise and find out what's happening. I think it's going to be a fun one.
0: Hey! You could do a live broadcast.
1: I wish I could. I don't know how to do a live broadcast anymore. Everything seems to be broken.
0: Yeah. Also pre-recorded.
1: It's all pre-recorded.
0: Yeah.
1: Well, I think we can almost get things going here.
0: Are you ready?
1: Almost ready.
0: Okay.
1: Almost ready.
0: Let me know when you're ready.
1: I'd suggest pushing the button on the lazy boy.
0: Are you ready?
1: I need my snacks.
0: Yeah, that's probably good.
1: I could use some snacks.
0: Where's your mini fridge?
1: It's so tiny I can't find it. Why is that so subtle? Just about ready. Think we should do some more?
0: We want more.
1: We all want more. Getting dangerously close to more. So close.
2: Getting dangerously close to more.
1: Enjoy some chocolate, some snack treats.

0: With my eye, I spy Mind Palace with the architect. Secrets revealed this very evening if you keep it locked to KZSU. In just two shakes of a lamb's tail, David Lycum here in with me as we wrap up this evening's Sound Wheels like a tight, festive holiday package. Check him out. He'll be next week, next Thursday, the 22nd. Not indexical. Try it again.
1: I got caught in my chords.
0: Find out which secret chord he'll play next, the 22nd.
1: Yes.
0: I do hope each and every one of you will join us each week. If it's not now,
1: please do.
0: Perhaps it's the podcast.
1: We desperately need your support.
0: We feel the support. My face turns red just thinking about
1: spread
0: it.
1: Spread the word.
0: Oh, hey.
1: Spread the goodness. All over.
0: Thank you again, each of you, for joining David and I this week. I commend you on your obvious discerning good taste and infinite patience.
1: We appreciate it so much.
0: Perhaps
1: thank you.
0: You need a doctor.
1: Probably. Or a dentist.
0: Just about ready. I think we'll take you out with E. Dolphrey and Astro Al. We might get a wee little bit of Colin Raymond and his company, Joe Raymond.
1: I agree. That's a good idea.
0: Yeah. Well, let's do it then.
1: Let's do it.
0: KZSU.
1: Until next time.
0: It's around here somewhere. Let's do it.

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Oh, so you don't call my, you don't pick up the motherfucking phone, nigga? Oh, okay. Oh, okay. Yeah. Yeah. You are who I thought you was, nigga. 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
1: Reigns of Bulls. Reigns of Bulls.
2: We have a penalty flag thrown at the 30-yard line.
3: Personal foul. Unsportsmanlike conduct. Number 6 on the defense. 15.
4: Man will understand, man. Man will understand, man. And live in harmony and peace, and the sun will once again rise up in the east.

0: right there with him.
1: But two right quicker for you, don't know?
0: Right. Don't tempt
1: him. Well, I've never fished here. I've caught beautiful fish in Grevenberg.
0: I never did catch fish. Oh, wonderful.
1: Beautiful fish in Grevenberg. In big chicken pen, those slabs.

Welcome to KZSU Stanford. I'm your host, The Architect, coming to you live with Mind Palace. It's just, this week we're doing a show where we're playing lots of random different songs. Nothing too structured, but I hope you enjoy.

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It's a slice of musical history. 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

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And at the bottom of every hour, a track recently added to our rotation of the very latest music in our library.

0: I love playing sports, especially for my school. 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

trying like hell to rise up from the ashes, be somebody else, shout my rage from the rooftops.

0: This is Zootopia on KZSU Stanford, playing tracks from albums our DJs have played the most over the last 25 years. And at the bottom of every hour, a track recently added to our rotation of the very latest music in our library.
1: I wasn't expecting love, but I wasn't

0: Hi, I'm Ryan Blaney, a third-generation race car driver, and we dedicate a lot of our time to going as fast as possible. 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

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And at the bottom of every hour, a track recently added to our rotation of the very latest music in our library.

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1: The halls of medicine.
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1: The halls of medicine.
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This is Zootopia on KZSU Stanford, playing tracks from albums our DJs have played the most over the last 25 years. And at the bottom of every hour, a track recently added to our rotation of the very latest music in our library.

the forest amongst the butterflies and the fireflies and the burning horses and the flaming trees, as a spiral of children climb up to the sun, waving goodbye to you and goodbye to me. As the past pulls away and the future begins, I say goodbye to all that as the future rolls in, like a wave, and the past with its savage undertow. Let's go.

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But the stars hang from threads and blink off one by one, and it isn't any fun, no it isn't any fun, to be standing here alone with nowhere to be, with a man mad with grief and on each side a thief, and everybody hanging from a tree, and everybody hanging.

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0: This is Zootopia on KZSU Stanford, playing tracks from albums our DJs have played the most over the last 25 years. And at the bottom of every hour, a track recently added to our rotation of the very latest music in our library.
1: The sky in the morning, when you catch a miniature breeze, the sun on the grass, the wind in your sleeve, the dream that climbs the curtains as soon as you open your eyes, the unattainable shore of the first time you got high, the best.

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And at the bottom of every hour, a track recently added to our rotation of the very latest music in our library.

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0: When it comes to a gun suicide attempt, all it takes is a moment.
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This is Zootopia on KZSU Stanford, playing tracks from albums our DJs have played the most over the last 25 years. And at the bottom of every hour, a track recently added to our rotation of the very latest music in our library. Now,

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And sing for this man who's gone today, who for his true love's sake left burnt cities in his wake.

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Soon all of this is gonna be a memory. 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

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And at the bottom of every hour, a track recently added to our rotation of the very latest music in our library.

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This is Zootopia on KZSU Stanford, playing tracks from albums our DJs have played the most over the last 25 years. And at the bottom of every hour, a track recently added to our rotation of the very latest music in our library.

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This is Zootopia on KZSU Stanford, playing tracks from albums our DJs have played the most over the last 25 years. And at the bottom of every hour, a track recently added to our rotation of the very latest music in our library.

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2: This is SMB with another episode of Light and Shadows. 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And as usual, just before we begin, I'll do read some announcements as usual. 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Foxes and Lions game. You're invited to join cultural historian Paul Wright to discuss his forthcoming board game, Foxes and Lions, Renaissance City-States in the Age of Machiavelli. The game is a richly historical sandbox game that is a part of a series by a notable game maker. Foxes and Lions focuses specifically on Italian wars from 1494 through 1527. This unusual presentation will happen in Green Library, the Bing Room, Room 122, on Wednesday, October 21st, from 4 until 5:30 p.m. For more info or to register, visit the Stanford Events website. Lastly, UNAFF Film Festival. The 29th Annual United Nations Associated Film Festival, founded here at Stanford, is one of the oldest documentary festivals in the United States. This year's theme, Passion for Change, will showcase dozens of features and shorts that may change your view of the world. The festival will take place over 11 days from October 15th through the 25th. Films will be screened at venues on campus as well as in Palo Alto, East Palo Alto, and San Francisco. For more info, including a complete listing and schedule of films, visit unaff.org. Well, that's it for announcements, and I'll play some music that hopefully everyone enjoys today, starting with Milton Nascimento's Clube da Esquina. I'm playing from it, Tudo Que Você Podia Ser. So, well, hope you enjoy, and I'll be back soon.

País Tropical. It's a version. I mean, it's Gal Costa, Gilberto, and Caetano. Like, very great Brazilian musicians. If you're not aware, check their work out. Oh, wait. Kept on playing. I'm sorry. Well, and up next, I have Swing de Campo Grande by Novos Baianos. Also really great. And I hope you're enjoying the show. Meu coração.

That was Fafá de Belém with Foi Assim. And up next, as we get to, well, the end of the show, we have two more songs queued up. I'll be playing Pequeno Mapa do Tempo, A Little Map of Time by Belchior. And I hope you enjoy that track. It's a personal favorite of mine.

And well, as of usual for this show, end of a longer track. The one of choice today is Rational Culture by Chi Maya. The background behind the album is, well, very complicated. Basically, Chi Maya joined a cult, which has a whole other interesting story that would take too much time from the show, and unfortunately I can't tell it, but if you're inclined, you should take a look at it. Well, this is another episode of Light and Shadows at KZSU 19.1 FM, and thank you for tuning in, and I'll see you next Wednesday at this time. Well, thank you.

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And at the bottom of every hour, a track recently added to our rotation of the very latest music in our library.

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This is Zootopia on KZSU Stanford, playing tracks from albums our DJs have played the most over the last 25 years. And at the bottom of every hour, a track recently added to our rotation of the very latest music in our library.

This is KZSU, Stanford, 90.1 FM. I'm Jeff, the last dinosaur. You've reached the music of a lost civilization. Have you ever wanted to be on the radio? 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We're offering a training class for new DJs and public affairs hosts. It will be held on Sunday, October 18th, from 11 a.m. until 3 p.m. in our studios. We are located in the basement of Memorial Hall on the Stanford campus. Lunch will be provided. 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You can find that email address on our website. And I tell you, it is fun. You know, you have all the music here in the station. You have people who will show you how to get everything going. You know, pretty soon you'll be really fluent just coming in. I mean, today there was nobody on the air right now, and I just saw that I'm an engineer. I just was walking by this booth. I said, there's nobody in there. Well, this is a travesty. You got a full-blown radio station abandoned under down here in the catacombs of Stanford. Anybody's going to come in here. They're going to get on the air, just spontaneously start broadcasting their favorite songs. It is so fun. So come on down. It's just great. Go to the website, find the email address, or just, I mean, I suppose you could probably, if you could find this doorway, you could probably just come down here. That on Sunday. Is that this Sunday? What, Sunday the 18th? What's today? Well, yeah, that's this Sunday. If you could just blunder through the door at 11, you're probably going to be on the air weeks later. Since 1977, Santa Cruz Barrios Hundidos has played a critical role in the local community. 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The 29th Annual United Nations Association Film Festival, founded here at Stanford, is one of the oldest documentary festivals in the U.S. This year's theme, Passion for Change, will showcase dozens of features and shorts that may change your view of the world. The festival will take place over 11 days from October 15th through the 25th. Films will be screened at venues on campus as well as in Palo Alto, East Palo Alto, and San Francisco. For more info, including complete listing and films, schedule of films, visit unaff.org. That's unaff.org. I bet these things are free. I mean, that's just the kind of thing I'd love. So, that's starting, what, is this October? Wait, that's tomorrow is the 15th, running through the 25th. So, if you want to see some cool films, you know, indie flicks, this is the way to go. Next, we are going to Fleetwood Mac. Sunny Side of Heaven from their Bear Trees album.

Brooklyn Harem, A Whiter Shade of Pale. We had Nadia Salzgard, Sarazkova, Sleeping Sun. It's a Nightwish Sleeping Sun cover. We had Left Bank, Walk Away Renee, from Walk Away Renee, Pretty Ballerina. Started that set with Fleetwood Mac, Sunny Side of Heaven from Bare Trees. That's back when they had Peter Green and not so heavy on the female vocalism. Next, we're going to the T set, Ma Bella Me.

Muhammad Rafi, John Petra Ho. It's something I saw on YouTube, and it was so hilarious. It's a dance number. It's out of Bollywood. You got to check it out. It's just so funny. Before that, we had Three Dog Night, one. Started that set with the T Set, Ma Belle Ami. Apparently, Pink Floyd was going to call themselves the T Set, and they were going on stage, and this band was just coming off the stage, already had the name the T Set, so they just on the fly figured out Pink Floyd. And anyways, next one's out of Greece, a band called Kor Yidro, Knights of Crisis, from Simple Exercises in Existentialism.

That was The Seekers, A World of Our Own, from their Greatest Hits album. Before that, we heard Frank Solari, Catch the Rabbit. We started that set with Cor Hydro, The Nights of Crisis, from Simple Exercises in Existentialism. Next, we're going to a request. I hope I got this right. It's Yellow River by this week or next week. Here we go.

0: Wow. New York, just like I pictured it. Skyscrapers and everything.
1: Hey, hey.

0: Well, we had Stevie Wonder. Okay, Iceberg. Stevie Wonder. Stomu Yamashita. Santana. Paul McCartney and Wings. Yellow. Okay, bye.
1: 2 o'clock.

0: This is Zootopia on KZSU Stanford, playing tracks from albums our DJs have played the most over the last 25 years. And at the bottom of every hour, a track recently added to our rotation of the very latest music in our library.
1: It is

0: I love playing sports, especially for my school. 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It's where we learn to get back up after every fall. School sports are where 7.8 million students go from I can't to I can.
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This is Zootopia on KZSU Stanford, playing tracks from albums our DJs have played the most over the last 25 years. And at the bottom of every hour, a track recently added to our rotation of the very latest music in our library.

0: 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We are going to be experiencing some slight turbulence. Please fasten your... 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
1: 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I'm Cleo, and this is Phone Scam, currently annexing Stop Making Sense by Bailey. DJ Bailey unfortunately could not make it to the studio today, and as a regular guest on her show, as well as the follow-up DJ, I am stealing her time slot and going for another two-hour show. I'll be giving away Slow Pulp tickets on my show today. I gave them a pair away last week. We still have another pair, so stay tuned for that. Other than that, and I guess for context, that's for the Slow Pulp concert on October 28th at the Fillmore at 8 p.m. That's a Wednesday. Stay tuned for that. I'll let you know when I'm giving it away, which is not too long from now. But when it is time and when I say, you can feel free to call the request line at 855-723-9010. Again, please do that when I say so, or i.e. when I start giving away the tickets. Otherwise, I'm going to have to awkwardly tell you, you have to wait. Anyways, the first song I'll be playing, just to promo Slow Pulp in the same way I did last week, is one of their songs, and it's Whispers in the Outfield, off their debut album, Movies. If it will load, we've been having some technical difficulties in the studio today, so once it starts playing, I will stop talking, but okay.

That was Unconscious Rivals by Glasgow-based band Hair Band. And before that was Australia's Body Type and their song Mulberry off their album that released earlier this year. Before that, Cold SF band Cold Beats 62 Moons. And the one before that, Chanel Bead's song for The Messenger. I have a message here for... Voices of the Music. Voices of the Music, a Bay Area early music ensemble, presents Grammy Award-winning soprano Amanda Forsyth. The program will feature a number of Baroque vocal masterpieces, instrumentals, and even a little Baroque-style jamming. Performances will take place October 23rd through the 25th, specifically on Friday, October 23rd at 7 p.m. at the First Congregational Church of Palo Alto, as well as in San Francisco and Berkeley. For tickets and information, please visit voicesofmusic.org. Again, I will be giving away tickets to the Slowpulp concert on Wednesday, October 28th at 8 p.m. at the Fillmore on the show, which will happen soon. Maybe next time I mic break. Maybe that'll be it. But yeah, stay tuned for entering that. Other than that, this next song is from a pretty well-acclaimed album last year that, in my opinion, wasn't as big a fan of as certain people, but I liked it. It's from Horse Girls, Phonetics On and On. The song is Switch Over.

That was Australian band Dick Diver and their song Leftovers. And before that, Horse Girl Switchover, as I said. Now is the time of the show. I will give away those Slow Pulp tickets again. That's for Wednesday, October 28th at the Fillmore at 8 p.m. Once I start playing the song, feel free to call 855-723-9010. And yeah, whoever calls first will get the tickets.

That was Grass Widows, Hang Around, off their album. I think it came out a while ago, 2000s, maybe 2010s. Internal Logic, also SF band. Same, one of the projects of Hannah Liu, a local musician who recently released a solo album this past year that I haven't listened too much to, but listened to once. It was nice. Before that was Australian bands Total Control's The Hammer, and before that, New York-based band Patio's Epiphany. There's a lot of Australian bands on this week's set, and that was somewhat intentional. I think I've been listening to a lot of more post-punky things coming out of Australia in the 2010s instead of what is usually what I listen to, which is the exact same thing, but from the UK. But yeah, there were no bites on those Slowpulp tickets, so if anyone would like to claim at any point, feel free to call 855-723-9010 to claim those Slowpulp tickets. This will just be an offer for the rest of my show, which goes on for more than an hour, but yes, those are still available. I have a message from a Stanford event. You're invited to join cultural historian Paul Wright to discuss his forthcoming board game, Foxes and Lions, Renaissance City-States in the Age of Machiavelli. The game is a richly historical sandbox game that's part of a series by a notable game maker. Foxes and Lions focuses specifically on Italian wars from 1494 through 1527. This unusual presentation will happen in Green Library, the Bing Wing, room 122, on Wednesday, October 21st, from 4 until 5:30 p.m. For more info or to register, visit the Stanford Events website. The next song I have is from the UK, so maybe we're going back to that. And it's Brighton, I believe, band Opus Kinks, and they released an album earlier this year. Called The Sweet Goodbye. It was their debut album. I still have yet to listen to it, but this is a song that features other UK band, The New Eves, and it's called The Head Tree.

That was Diat's Nausea, and before that, Plum's Asymmetric, and before that, Ott's Pleasant Heart. Fun fact about Plum is I know a band who originally wanted to be called Plum, but then they had to change their name because Plum was already taken, and now they're known as Plummet, which they're a local band based out of Oakland. They're currently touring right now, and I hope they do well. Their music's good. I enjoy their music. But yeah, they have to change their name to Plummet. So I wonder if it's because of this band named Plum. I would expect that there's not that many other bands named Plum. Regardless, enough about Plums. The locally based Ecumenical Hunger Program was founded in 1975 by a group from Church Women United. The private nonprofit organization located in East Palo Alto provides food, clothing, household essentials, support, and advocacy to families in need in East Palo Alto, Menlo Park, and surrounding communities. 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I'm Cleo, and right now, this show is called Phone Scam, and it's been going on for an hour, which is not what the schedule says, but I, in fact, was taking over for Bailey and Stop Making Sense for the past hour, and I am here for another hour. Things you missed in the past hour are nothing, just music. And music that you probably wouldn't have enjoyed anyways. That's a lie. I hope my listeners enjoy my music. But I am giving away a pair of Flow Pulp tickets. I'm getting annoyed at saying this too. Don't worry. On Wednesday, October 28th at the Fillmore at 8 p.m. And no one has yet to claim those. So if you'd like those, please call. And please rid me of my misery of keeping having to bring it up. But up next, I have a Sonic Youth song that I just added while the last song was playing because it just reminded me of them. And it's Dirty Boots.